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0: 本节目由中国艺术酱香引领者国乐酱酒冠名播出。本节目由中国艺术酱香引领者国乐酱酒冠名播出。
1: I am Oliver Woneha, Uganda's ambassador to the People's Republic of China. This year marks the 63rd anniversary of these diplomatic ties. It is with great pleasure that I extend an invitation to you to join a banquet gathering in Beijing

0: This gathering is an opportunity to delve into the potential for enhanced collaboration in trade, culture, and tourism between our two countries, both Uganda and China, as we commemorate the flourishing of our bilateral friendship.
1: 乌干达我去过六次，这都是好玩啊，有趣的事儿。
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0: 一个惊喜设置 ，I prepared a special gift, which I will show you only at the party.

0: Well, but I'm happy I have the opportunity to invite my friends to this dinner.
1: So, chef to the market to prepare it.

0: have you today, brother?
1: I want fillet.
0: Yeah. Okay. Perfect.
1: Okay.
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1: Rolex, it's Uganda's most street food. It's also a tradition, East African. In Uganda, we put eggs and some vegetables and we roll it. That's why it's called Rolex.
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1: 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The beef usually we grill it on a charcoal grill for about 30-45 minutes. We boil it until it's soft and tender. Then we shall fry the tomatoes and onions together for 3-4 minutes, and then the beef stock plus the Gina paste. Then after we shall have some spices aside.
2: 油淋四宝蔬，素而不淡，油而不腻，这就是中国菜对鲜蔬的最高礼仪。
1: Chicken Luombo, the meat is grilled on charcoal, then it's boiled until it's tender. We use the banana leaves, then we put all the ingredients in. The Luombo is.Extraordinary, tender and juicy, indisputable classic in local cuisines.
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0: Wow, I look forward. Ali is preparing from Uganda.
2: Dish?
3: Yeah, we have malewa.
0: Oh, I see.
3: Bamboo.
0: It is bamboo. This particular dish is from the area in Uganda where I come from. So, Ali, you're in trouble if it's not. Perfect.

0: friends. You're welcome to Uganda Embassy. Can we go inside? I have a special gift for you. I want to tell you what it is. Let's get in and check it out.
1: Wow! Okay, all right.
2: Okay, thank you.
0: You're welcome to Uganda Embassy. This is my residence, and I would like to tell you about Uganda. Uganda flag, black for the African continent, yellow for the sunshine, red for the brotherhood of mankind, and of course the beautiful crane.
2: Yeah.
0: Say something about our emblem. We have got the cob and the crested crane, the animal to indicate the big and luxurious wildlife that we have. In the middle, we have the shield and two spears to show security. We are very secure conscious. Come to Uganda, you are very secure.
2: Yeah. 就是我刚才看到这个，我就有一种感觉，他们国家不仅是重视这个自然动物，还有对这个整个的生态的一种保卫。
0: You will notice we have the sunshine. Come to Uganda, you will have sunshine.From Monday to Monday, from January to December.

0: I hope you notice a drum. 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You're going to see some dancing. Yes, I talked about the drum. So shall we go and listen to the drum? You're all welcome.
1: All right.
2: 本节目由中国艺术酱香引领者国乐酱酒冠名播出。

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2: I think for 2 minutes, everybody should shake their shoulders, then we go.
3: Yeah.
4: Chance to dance our traditional dance, and it had been very long dancing and singing all together with my country mates, the ambassador, and also with Chinese. So I was very happy and humbled to get this memory back. It had been so long since I did this.
5: World 大，相隔万里；世界之小，共聚一席。想珍馐，话家常，心相近。
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0: We have luombo.
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0: We have chicken there that has been steamed in banana leaves. We have got a bit of the street food.
1: Okay.
0: Very popular. Mm. We call it Rolex. Same spelling, actually.
1: Yes.
0: Just that this is a chapati.
2: Chapati.
0: Yeah, some kind of bread. We put there some egg, some vegetables.
1: Yeah,
0: and make it real delicious. I welcome you to the Ugandan food. Please, bon appétit.
3: Rolex 我也经常吃，
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0: ，Yeah,
5: yeah.
0: The bananas. We have a lot of Ugandans who come to Guangzhou. They do business there. So we ask them to bring us some bananas. So it is genuine from Uganda.Please enjoy.
3: 哇哦，你要吗？
4: 我再来一个。我想问一下，就是这桌上那么多主食，大使最喜欢哪一个
0: ？The main food in Uganda. It depends from one region to another. I come from Eastern. From Eastern and Central, it is banana. And Western,
5: millet, 小米饭
0: And Sharon
1: from the Northern, we do mixture of sorghum and.Cassava, millet, and cassava.
5: Yes, yes, yes, 小米饭
0: But you will find all of these across the country.
4: Yeah.
0: It is just a question of preference. Yeah. You find rice as well. There is rice in Uganda. We have rice projects and millet projects that have been supported by professors.From China, yeah. A lot of collaboration on them. We still have a challenge as a developing country, but with Chinese friends, scientists from here, people who want to invest,
1: yes.
0: Yeah, we are hoping we will work together. Yes. Yeah, please. Yes. Okay, thank you. I love shrimp.
4: 宫保虾球
0: looks very appetizing.
1: Yeah,
4: I love it.
3: 这个特别的中国 style.
0: Okay.
3: Okay.
4: Banana leaf.
0: Yes, banana leaves. Yes, the chicken is.
4: I love it.
3: 香蕉叶子蒸的。
0: Please try. I encourage all of you.Chinese friends, please taste. She's from Uganda, most likely.
3: Yeah, I've been to your hometown. Coffee from the.
1: 我们又有现场图片了，
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1: 对
0: ，Yeah, you have tried.
4: Yeah, really strong.
3: Yeah.
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0: Bugis or Arabica.
1: Arabica.
2: Yeah. Arabica. Yeah.
0: The best in the world.
2: Yeah. Arabica. Yes, yes.
3: 因为我是做咖啡的，真正属于乌干达咖啡，回甘特别好，品质也很好。
0: Thank you. That's true. Coffee comes to China. Yeah. We want China to buy more coffee. From Uganda, so I joke with the ambassador of Ethiopia. Every time we are given coffee, I tell him, "This is from Uganda."
3: 我2001年、2002年左右就开始接触这个乌干达咖啡，因目前是通过这个展会，乌干达政府，还有咱们国家这个非中非论坛，还有广交会北京咖啡展，这是每年我们公司都要去参加的。
0: Thank you. I think ambassador's dinner party is a great family opportunity. We had the Chinese, we had us, the Ugandans.We shared each other's different dishes. I enjoyed it.
4: Master, you can start to passing the banana. Passing to the
2: Sorry. Banana.
5: Hey, Joan. Joan. Yeah. Yeah.
6: It was an amazing the challenge I got and the dance. I always love dance.
0: What a nice way of having a people-to-people experience. We can enjoy the food, we can enjoy the dancing, the music. I think it is great. A token of affection from Mr. Snow.
7: A sacred gift, very special.
0: A sacred
7: gift. Yeah.
4: Wow!
0: Look at that!
4: Wow! It's so beautiful!
7: 这个
4: 真棒！
7: 上面的字是我写的，这个是一个银背大猩猩。
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0: The gorillas are in a sitting forest. The forest where the gorillas are, it stretches into Rwanda and the Democratic Republic of Congo. It is a treasure for the three countries, for the world.
7: 对。
0: The three countries have an agency through which they protect the gorilla. And you get special permission and escort to go to see the gorillas.
7: 是，我知道现在这个山地大猩猩种群已经恢复到大概1000多只了。其实咱们国家像海南也有海南长臂猿，它也是非常珍贵的一种长臂猿，现在就40多只。所以其实我很想问问大使，就是，比如像这个大猩猩，它的这个种群的恢复是怎么做的这么好的？还有没有一些好的建议
0: 啊？For the animals to become fewer and fewer, you have got the bad people. They kill them for also

0: some prisons.
1: Yes.
0: You know? So the protection is very, very strong to prevent anybody killing them anyhow.
1: Yeah.
0: Then, you know, like you don't get too close to wear a mask because, you know, gorillas, we share over 90% of our DNA, our genetics.
2: Yeah.
0: They are similar. So diseases from us, they easily go to them. So there is that extra protection. And then research, you know, to support the conservation is going on all the time.
2: Sure.
0: Big effort through cooperation to protect the animals. We have got Uganda wild life, the gorilla, the elephant, the lions, the zebra, the chimpanzee, all the wild animals. We have got the shoebill, we have got the marabous, we have the crows, we have very many birds. That is a special. And we get migratory birds, birds that escape winter here.
1: Aww.
0: Yes, yes. They are birds which disappear one season, another season they come back.
1: Yeah.
0: If you are looking for your birds, come to Uganda, check out.
3: 一种燕子叫做北京燕，北京燕是一种候鸟，
2: 。家里人就问，你知道燕子最难飞到哪儿吗？然后哥哥说 Africa。
4: The weather in Uganda is so friendly throughout the year. The temperature is between 21 to 25. And most tourists, they go just to sunbathe. So it's one of the activities actually that happens in Uganda from January to December. And we also have the snow.
0: Mount Rwenzori.
1: Yes. Wow.
4: Mount Rwenzori.
0: On top.
4: At the peak of Mount Rwenzori, you will find the snow there. The snow cap is all over there. So meaning that we can experience winter, but in that area only, Rwenzori Mountain. That's why Uganda has the most perfect weather. The ambassador was explaining.
0: You've heard about the equator. So in Uganda, there is that area where you can be both in the north hemisphere and south hemisphere at the same time. One leg in the north, it's real.
5: The biggest topic, and I was interested in during the dinner that we talked about, the tourism in Uganda, especially the wildlife animals and sceneries in Uganda, such as the mountains, the waterfalls, the River Nile. Uganda out to the Chinese, and we welcome you Chinese and any other people to Uganda to visit those tourist attractions.
6: Uganda rent Juan in the Maho as I Uganda Nimendia dancing your Chanta Dong Beta your Jungle Tai.
1: The
4: visa, that the East African tourist visa that allows you to go to Uganda, Kenya and Rwanda. If we are to give you that visa here, your visit will start with Uganda. Then you go to Rwanda, Kenya, and multiple.
1: Yeah.
4: So it is so nice that it allows you to go through the whole of East Africa as a tourist and enjoy the beauty that it has.
1: 就是如果有你有那个签证的话，在海关可以单另走一个通道。
4: The other visa, it's just a click online, and once approval is made, it hardly takes 2 to 3 days.
0: Easy.
1: Yeah, very easy. 我办的就是电子签，就是在网上办的，第二天就出来了。Very quick.
0: Yes. And if you need to come here, and here we have got an immigration officer.
1: Oh.
0: Full time, yeah.
1: Wow.
0: And we encourage you to go and see Uganda for yourselves. We have quite a number of Chinese businesses. Yes, operating in our country.
1: Yeah.
0: Most of them are in building of roads. They build airports.
1: Yeah.
0: oil and gas, so we have quite a number of Chinese companies. Yeah, they want to do mining, they want to do tourism, they are in agriculture, industrialization.
3: Uganda is a country still struggling with industrialization. The positive opportunities that still lie

0: aid for us. And, you know, China is a wonderful and strategic partner in these endeavors.
1: And when it comes to education, mm-hmm. we do get scholarships from Chinese government.
2: Wow.
1: Yes. Every year. Are you on scholarship?
3: 对，我也拿了一个，我是奖学金。
1: So we have quite big support from China. And our government, for example, there has just been a delegation here. Agriculture, trade, and investment, president's office, health, all of these 23 agencies, they've just been here on a program for 1 week.
2: Oh.
1: So we have many such programs, people-to-people exchanges.
4: Mm-hmm.特别喜欢听大师说话，听他说话就充满了这种平和的气息，然后充满了力量。包括他讲到动物啊，他讲到这些植物啊，讲到这个教育啊，刚才一直我就特别注意的在听他在讲什么。这次挺意外的，就是收到大使这礼物的时候，我刚一开我以为是一个那个布，但是看了看好像是一件衣服。大使介绍说是手工做的，他们的传统的服饰。
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2: Kanzu.
1: You remember my dress during the day?
2: Yeah.
1: You know the. So the ladies wear that one. Men.
3: Yes.
1: This is what they wear.
2: Wow. 这个你手感特别好，特别舒服，而且应该特别凉快。
1: You look handsome. Yeah. When he's going.To get a girl, he's proposing.
3: Thank you.
1: He must dress like that. Yes.
2: 那个订婚的时候也穿的是。
1: Yes. That is Uganda.
4: Thank you.
2: Yes.
4: I love it.
2: 你们还挺会选
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1: I think they're a great, very interesting, asking very interesting questions. And I like that they thought about Uganda and what Uganda has to offer in the relationship between China and Uganda.
7: So, friends, have a nice evening.Thank you very much. We keep the friendship. And with those words, I propose.
2: Okay.
7: I propose a toast to the friendship between Uganda and China. Cheers.
8: Cheers.
7: Today's my dinner party.What a wonderful dinner party with Uganda's Chinese friends. We celebrated the strategic partnership between China and Uganda. This was truly people-to-people exchange. Long live China, long live Uganda. Oliver Wonecha.
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1: For now, the traffic is too much.
2: The traffic is affecting us. Business is not moving.
3: By 4 o'clock, hold up that day, they disturb passenger where they go Yanoba. Everybody where they go Yanoba go to inside traffic now. They no go see go out again. So now while I be to us, I say be while I be.
4: Lagos is the most populated city in Nigeria. And due to its economic growth, the population has been rapidly increasing. We are currently facing different traffic issues, such as congestion in traffic and poor transportation efficiency.
5: Bad roads.
4: And bad roads, yeah.
0: 上午9点，中国工程师王胜宇已经被困在几近瘫痪的交通中近2个小时了。他着急赶往现场，和工长商量道口卸渣的细节。
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3: It's a very fast means to get to my workplace. I'm very glad. I'm excited.
4: Okay, I'm happy about it. It's my first time.
5: It's more taking the train is more convenient compared to the road, and I think I get to just relax.
6: And it's a very, very nice. It's a nice experience.
1: 授人以鱼，不如授人以渔。这群来自成都的轨道人正合力将拉伊铁路和拉各斯轻轨蓝线、红线打造成为尼日利亚铁路人才的大讲堂。
7: I've been here more than 6 years ago. But when the CCC came, they employ a lot. Like me, I don't have a job before. But when the CCC came, they employ me. I work with them. They give me accommodation, stay somewhere to rest my head, make your life easier.
8: Working with CCC.You have to have a lot of experience. They will make you to know other work that is not within your reach.
9: No, I think we live more with the Chinese recently. It's not only railway. We also have them in some other industries that they're working. People also coming that studied in China. You know, they went to China University for this railway studies. So some of them are back. And so,We also expect that such relationship will also continue.
10: 我们承建和运营的尼日利亚铁路项目正在不断为非洲人口最多的国家注入活力。展望未来，我们将继续在尼日利亚深耕细作，推动一带一路倡议在这里不断的走深走实，为东尼合作注入新的动力。

0: What are you doing?
1: me live in this.
0: I live in the city.
1: No, live in this.
0: No, I no live in mountainside. Yes.
1: But you like this?
0: Yeah, I like it. About have nice competition, you no need to worry. I no want you have think too much, you know? You training hard, you good talent.

0: 他结识了中国留学生维维。一年后，他跟随着他来到了新疆。他瞬间爱上了这里。
1: The first time in Europe, he would just like show me pictures of like, oh, this is my hometown, this is where I live. Because I came here in summer. I was like, oh, damn, it's so beautiful here.
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3: 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He is really silent and not communicate a lot.
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1: 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And I was like, did I say something wrong?
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1: 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I was really, really shy because there's so many people, you know. And they, when 叔叔 asked me that,

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1: But I want something special, you know, to connect the daughter and father together.
2: 明天，卢卡就要与维维会合，与李医生父女见面。为此，她决定和闺蜜们聊聊。
3: You can feel in that his mom love you and very like you, right?
0: Yeah.
3: You think you closer here or not? Them or not?
0: Closer? A little close, but not too much, you know.
4: 我会跟我妈妈说，但是很少，
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0: In Europe, we always, like at dinner time, we would have dinner together. Though even if we eat separate, we still, you know, stay in the living room together, we talk. 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That's what I really noticed.
7: 李医生姐姐，很高兴见到你。
8: 李医生姐姐，好高兴。
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3: 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But they actually very warm with each other. It's just that inside, it's inside. Not, they don't express it out of them.
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0: 你就试一试，你是不是父亲其实会非常开心的，他绝对不会尴尬。
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2: 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Show love of Xinjiang.

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1: 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Good.
0: Thank you very much.
1: Hi, my friend.
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1: 这边就是 Jolie Polly。
3: Hello.
1: Jolie, this is Miss Han.
3: Yeah. Hello, nice to meet you.
4: I love this dress.
3: So pretty.
5: Hello, everyone. Welcome to Jolie Polly.
3: Yeah.
5: This is our showroom where they're on the signature design of Jolie Polly, like the mermaid with a really sexy silhouette.He is very special beading, exquisite beading, and we use the best quality of material to make that like Swarovski. So we not only have the wedding dress, but we also have the evening gown for the red carpet. So you can see on like Cannes Film Festival or some red carpet event,、yeah. we will make the long dress, the beautiful gowns for all the special guests. Especially in China, we work with Duraba,范冰冰啊，哪吒 ，Yeah, too many.
1: 在中国有几十位明星啊。
5: So this is the DNA room that we make the new material and do some research about the new collection.
1: Maybe here you can later to draw.
5: Yes, yes. Yeah.
1: 要画一个婚纱的设计草稿。
5: Spell your name.
3: Okay.
6: Wow, great. 其实我觉得，就是像这种艺术家，他们有自己表达的一个方式和体系。所以我有点好奇，就是在你第一次看到他，或者第一次你对他产生感情的时候，你脑海里的那个画面是什么样
5: ？I think it's destiny because at the first time I met him, he walked.From his office to my office because it's really close.
1: So close.
5: Yeah, just few hundred meters only.
1: Yeah.
5: At first, we are friends and we always talk about just business. But after some dating, I thought that he's a very warm person.With a very kind mind and very open, so we share more about the life, and I don't know what is the moment that I fall in love with him, but maybe because at that time my puppy have an accident, and he support me a lot to find out the treatment for the puppy. You know, this guy.

0: So, I like can heal my heart.
1: Now, China for you is the
0: second home.
2: Yeah, second home, another home.
0: Yes, another home. It's another thing of the destiny because, you know, when the first time I saw the picture of his mom, I say, oh my God, she's look like my aunt who take care of me from our very young, like a child. Yeah. And not only me, but all the member of my family say that. Mm. She's very close with me. So first time when I met his mom, I feel so... I don't know how to say. Like I met my second mom.
3: Team more together for us. Yeah. Okay, just
4: jump.
3: Okay, that's.
4: Jump. How to say cheers in the local language?
3: Like, yo.
5: Yo. No. Hey, ma. Yo. Hey, ma. Yo. Hey, ma. Whoa.
6: I'm not young. I'm young.
3: You are.
4: I heard he is the only Chinese student in your MD class. When you met him the first time, what's your
2: impression?
4: Impression.
6: He gave for all of the class.
2: Then he brought the
4: very like
2: face mask.
4: Face mask.
6: I want to introduce just the products of your company to all people.
3: That's an advertisement.
6: But I'm just curious about your love story. This is really interesting. Because you are just 1 year in Vietnam, so why do you have just over have no friends?
3: That's because destiny.
4: At the beginning, we are just friends. Business friends.
6: This is an error. Okay, I got it. I got it.
4: So do you have a wife or girlfriend?
6: Never.
4: Never.
6: Yeah.
2: Never before.
6: Never, no,
3: no
6: never before.
3: No
6: never
3: ex before. Girlfriend?
6: Yeah.
4: No ex girlfriend?
6: No.
3: Impossible. I finished.
4: 我想问你两个问题，
2: 请说。
4: 他们怎么看待越南现在的变化？
3: For Chinese, they think, ah, when Chinese guy go abroad to fight and it's a kind of brave. But for your local people, say, some foreigner guys come here to build their business, maybe to found the business, to get away the opportunities. What's your view and opinion about this?
2: I remember when I started learning Chinese, it was 20 something. There was a huge accident that a lot of Vietnamese workers, they go and destroy the factory of Chinese people.
3: Then.
2: It was like 2015, like 2015. So at that time, maybe they think that Chinese people come here, open the factory and take our opportunities, right? But that is a long time ago. It's like 10 years later now. And that's also one thing when I met Henry, I feel like he brought the new generation leadership, the new generation business to Vietnam. You know, and I think like Vietnamese people and Vietnamese young generation, they like it. Yeah, so actually, if you treat the people well, no matter in Vietnam, Indonesia, Thailand, everywhere, they will open their mind with you, open their heart with you, look like we all together very good, right?
4: I think in a positive way. Yes, they don't steal any opportunity of anyone. Because we don't dare to do it. The Chinese, they take risks.
0: For me, when a foreigner come to another countries, they need to have the investment to that country so that they bring money from their country to my country. It's good for us.
4: Oh.
0: Yeah, right?
4: I'm so glad to hear this.
3: Yeah. I'm not on one also.
4: And that's why you have a husband now.
0: Not only bring money, but only bring man to us.
4: Yeah.
3: So you know why I decided to live here for my life, left the life. Because I have friends here.